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0: 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You're not alone. Now and forever, Scooter is gonna rock the place.
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